0: 21 horas, 13 minutos. 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
2: Hey, for Jay. How's it going? Anything fun tonight? Oh. All right.
3: 0 horas, 15 minutos. Temperatura, 21 grados.
4: Sunday mornings were your favorite.

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0: Una hora, 6 minutos. 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
1: This girl came up to me. She wanted a photo. She asked me, which one is your best son? You know what I told her? 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
1: Call it how it is. 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
1: 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I am a rich man. I am a rich man.
2: I am a rich man.
3: I don't care myself.
2: I am a rich man.
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0: 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No.
1: What about these?
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